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1: I'm Casper. Hope you had a great weekend. We'd love to know what you did this weekend and what you got going on tonight and what you want to hear, of course, too. 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
1: And a new survey just came out, and it says around 61% of people say that there's at least one place they could think of where they would never leave a tip at. 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
1: And 61% of people say that they would not leave a tip at a certain place. How about you, Tara? What would you never leave a tip at?
2: Oh, gosh. I don't know. Maybe Chuck E. Cheese? 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No.
1: Chuck E. Cheese workers right now are like, well, what did we do wrong? 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No tip for you.

0: Columbus is number one for new country, 92.3 WCOL. I'm Casper Macy. Thank you for listening tonight. Where would you never leave a tip at, Macy?
1: Starbucks.
0: Really? Why not Starbucks?
1: Because they, I don't know, their job is to make coffee. They get paid for it, so why should I tip you?
0: All right, Starbucks is on the list. What do you want to add to it? More of your answers coming up.

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Rachel checked in. She let us know she made us her number one preset. Playing her song right now. Let me know what you want on. I'll play it next

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0: Columbus is number one for new country, 92.3 WCOL. And apparently there's some new movement out where more and more people are asking their significant others to delete their exes off Facebook. Gary, is this like even a thing? Should people do this?
1: I think you should just trust them, right?
0: Yeah.
1: Should trust them to not cheat. So, no, you don't have to.

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We see.

0: And thank you for checking in, Rachel. 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
1: Yes, for sure. 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
0: All right, the majority of you wants them off there. 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

0: 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I'm Casper, and tonight we're finding out if you think it's okay to ask your significant other to delete their ex off Facebook. Hannah, what do you think about this?
1: Oh, 100%. That's old, old news. I don't want to see that. Absolutely.
0: Hannah's all like, you better hit that unfriend button right now if you know what's good for you.

92.3 WCOL. Columbus is number one for new country. And I know Monday's tomorrow. You got the Sunday Scaries thing going on right now. Let's just take your mind off that. Let's get your song on the radio tonight. Get you in a good mood here. Let me know what you want to hear right now. If you're on Instagram, say hi. I'm at Casper Radio. That's with a K. Or do it on the free iHeartRadio app.

92.3 WCOL. I'm Casper. My wife and kids think it's hilarious, by the way, that I'm walking around in the summertime with hot coffee. I never switch over to iced coffee when it's summertime. I mean, I'll drink iced coffee every now and then, but I'm a hot coffee kind of person all the way. What about you? Do you switch from hot coffee to iced because it's summertime? Hopefully no, and I'll feel better about this. Are your answers coming up?

0: 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We sweat. We sneeze. 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Oh my God.
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1: It's the Casper Show. 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
1: And we're talking about your coffee choice now that it's summertime. Do you switch over from hot coffee to iced coffee in the summer, or do you stick with hot? 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Do you switch to iced, Ed?
2: Of course. 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
1: Oh, okay. Thanks, Ed, for the brutal honesty. As I sip my hot coffee over here on July 20th, I have no shame.

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92.3 WCOL. And here we go into the final hour of the weekend. Let's make it a good one. Let me know what you want to hear to just make this the best end of the weekend ever. 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Tap on the red microphone, the TalkBack mic. Tell me what you want on.

0: 92.3 WCOL, Columbus's number one for new country. I'm Casper, and beginning tomorrow, we want to send you to our 2026 iHeartRadio Music Festival in Vegas, starring, of course, on the country side of things, Kenny Chesney and Lainey Wilson, and a ton of other artists from other genres, all going to be there. It's going to be an amazing two nights. It's all presented by our friends at Capital One, and we want you there with $1,000 spending cash to play with, too. What do you think of that?
1: I could definitely use that right now.
0: Right? $1,000 for whatever you need it for, whether it's, you know, playing around with it in Vegas, or saving it for a rainy day, or paying bills off, whatever the case may be. It's your money to decide to do with as you choose. So listen to win. The trip, the tickets, the money, tomorrow morning at 9 a.m. right here. And good luck.

0: Columbus is number one for new country, 92.3 WCOL. Kara, thank you for checking in tonight. You want to talk about this dumb bet you took and won? Well, what happened?
1: Okay, so I was at a party, and I bet my friend, I was like, I'm going to marry that guy. And my friend was like, I bet you $100 you won't. And I was like, no, I'm going to, because I was drunk and whatever. But now we're engaged. So I got the guy, and I got the money.
0: Wow.

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1: 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It's Casper. We're finding out about the really dumb bet you took one time. You either won or lost. Well, what happened with you, Amanda?
2: Dumbest bet I ever. 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When I was in high school, someone bet me that I couldn't drink 2 pints of tequila. And I drank them. I think I took before it even hit me. Came up so fast.
1: Ooh, yeah, that's a rough lesson to learn right there.

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7: Happy Monday, everybody. Welcome to show number 1683. It's After Midnight. I'm your host, Granger Smith. So glad to be with you for another work week. I've got some good news headed your way. Hang tight. I'll read that for you coming up. I've also got some Nashville news with Ann Hudson, bringing you stories about your favorite stars out there in Nashville. All this here with a bunch of good country music. That's why I'm telling you, leave the dial right here. It's After Midnight. Let's go.

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Hey, good way to get your Monday going? How about with some good news? I got something to share with you coming up in two songs. Hang tight.

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1: 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Then crank it up. You're locked in to After Midnight with Granger Smith.

92.3 WCOL. I got a topic I want to discuss next hour. I want to hear from you on this. What's your favorite thing about fall? It's still hot outside, but you know fall is here. I mean, the kids are going back to school. It's just right here. We're right at the door of fall. What's your favorite thing about it? 866-607-8383. We'll talk next hour.

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1: Good morning. I'm driving to work, getting ready to drive a dump truck all day. You have an awesome, blessed day. Bye.
0: 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Thank you for listening tonight.

0: 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Ann Hudson is coming up next with all the latest from Nashville. 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
1: Did you see this, Granger? Taylor Swift just made history in the city where her career began. I'll tell you about her latest honor in Nashville News next.

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1: It's After Midnight. Happy Monday, everybody. I'm Granger Smith, your host. I've got this question for you. As the kids are going back to school, a lot of them, either last week or this week, what is your favorite thing about fall? I think it's fair enough. It's still hot outside, but it's fair enough to say we could start thinking about fall. What's your favorite thing about fall? And there's a lot here, and I want to get a lot of different opinions. I want to hear from you. Call me 866-607-8383. I've also got Earl Bibbles Jr. coming in here with a dumb criminal story. And all this here with a bunch of good country music. It's After Midnight, hour number two. Let's go.

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Asking this question, what's your favorite thing about fall? We'll talk about this in two songs. 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
1: Hi, this is Gary Holland from Charlotte, North Carolina. Starting my day out here at Ivy every morning this early. I'll have a great day and keep doing what you do, Granger.
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92.3 WCOL. One dumb criminal thought they got away with a free night at a bar. Little did you know, they had cameras. Earl's going to share this dumb criminal story coming up next.

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7: Hey, thanks for starting Monday here with me on After Midnight. Y'all, so grateful for you third shifters listening to the show, making this America's favorite radio program, and keeping America rolling 24-7. That's what you do on this third shift. I'm Granger Smith, your host. I'm going to talk about some things that went down on this day in history coming up. I got a little list I want to read for you. Plus some Nashville news with Ann Hudson, stories about your favorite stars out there in Nashville. All of this coming up real soon, so don't go anywhere.

92.3 WCOL. Okay, we've got some history to cover. One famous outlaw made his very first kill. Any guesses on who that was? I'll share more in history in two songs. Hang tight.

92.3 WCOL, Columbus's number one for new country. I brought up this topic last hour. What's one of your favorite things about fall? Hey, call me. I want to hear your opinion. I want to be all over the map here. 866-607-8383.

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1: Dead Rangers, this is Dave from Michigan. I'm heading for work today, this morning, and I like to listen to your music on when I go to work.
0: Thank you so much. I appreciate that encouragement.

0: 92.3 WCOL, Columbus's number one for new country. Ann Hudson is about to jump on and share some Nashville news with us. Ann, what do you have lined up?
1: Granger, curious if you've spent any time with this country music artist. It is one of country music's fastest rising new artists. And, well, she's about to check a major dream off her list. I got that story coming up in your Nashville news next.

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That's not the way I would have done it. That's not the way that I was raised or the way I was brought up. And maybe that's a good or a bad thing. Maybe you weren't raised as well as you see other kids raised today and you say, they've got it better than I. Or maybe you look at kids today and you go, they've got a lot worse than I. They've got it a lot more difficult than I had. So the question is, what do kids need today? What do they need more of today? This is a wide open topic. I'm expecting calls from all over the place, but I want to hear your opinion so we could kind of narrow this down. What do kids need today? Call me 866-607-8383. I've also got Earl Dibbles Jr. lighting the mood a little bit with a dumb criminal story. It's after midnight. Hang tight.

92.3 WCOL, Columbus's number one for new country. Okay, topic of the hour. We're just starting this, and so I'm pitching it to you. We're going to talk about this in two songs. What do kids need these days? What do kids need these days? I'll expand this idea, but right now, call me 866-607-8383.

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1: Hello, Granger. 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I'm calling in from Rudy, Arkansas, and really enjoy listening to your show every night. God bless you and your family.
0: 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I appreciate you.

92.3 WCOL. You know, I've done a lot of traveling around the world, and I try my best to not ever eat a horse burger. 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
1: 92.3 WCOL, Columbus's number one for new country. Okay, looking for a phone call here. I'm asking this question, what do you think kids need these days? 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

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Hey, good way to get your Monday going? How about with some good news? I got something to share with you coming up in two songs. Hang tight.

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1: Listen, I get it. Not everyone sleeps at night. Some of us think, some of us drive, some of us pray. Granger's with you through it all. Thanks for being a part of the After Midnight family.

92.3 WCOL, Columbus's number one for new country. You know, I brought this up last hour asking this question. 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Answer however you think. 866-607-8383.

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1: Hey, Granger. This is Holly. I live down in Vegas. I always listen to you every single time I get off my late-night shift at Mr. Jim's Pizza. Pretty cool place to work. Yeah, thanks for staying up and creating a great show.
0: Hey, thank you for listening tonight. I appreciate you.

0: 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Ann Hudson is coming up next with all the latest from Nashville. 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
1: Did you see this, Granger? Taylor Swift just made history in the city where her career began. I'll tell you about her latest honor in Nashville News next.

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0: Well, TheBoot.com put together a list of the most likable country stars. And I don't know what parameters they used or if it was just a survey that they did online to their readers. But this is the list, and I'm going to give you the top five. So number one on the list is probably no surprise, Dolly Parton.
1: Jolene, Jolene, Jolene, Jolene.
0: I don't know anyone who doesn't like Dolly Parton.
1: Please don't take him just because you
0: Dolly Parton's number one on the list. Number two on the list, Luke Combs.
2: She got the best of me.
0: These are the most likable country stars according to TheBoot.com. Number three on the list, Lauren Elena. Lauren's always been nice. All these artists that I have spoken to have all been wonderful. I have no complaints of this list so far. Number four on the list is a guy that just fell off stage up in Mansfield over the weekend, Russell Dickerson.

0: Well, do you take a nap in the afternoon? And if so, how long do you take a nap? You take long naps?
1: I do take long naps.
0: A nap's a wonderful thing. And people take it for granted.
1: They do.
0: And sometimes you are frowned upon at work if you take a nap. But according to USA Today, they say the afternoon slump has claimed many victims. But experts say a power nap can work like a quick system reboot. The key is to keep it short. A nap should be around 15 to 20 minutes, and that can help improve alertness without pushing you into deeper sleep that may leave you feeling groggy. So for the best power nap, this is what you need to do. Aim for 15 to 20 minutes, which that's just not long enough for me.
1: No.
0: But there are times I've taken a short nap, and I woke up and I felt great. So 15 to 20 minutes, set an alarm. So before you close your eyes, set an alarm for 15 or 20 minutes. You want to nap early in the afternoon instead of later in the day. And you also want to take a nap. Keep the room cool, keep it dim, and free of screen distractions. But 15 to 20 minutes, longer naps can take you into the deeper stages of sleep, which may be useful for physical restoration, but it can also cause that sleep inertia, which it's that foggy, disoriented feeling that you feel after waking up. So power naps can be helpful and they can help you reset, but they're not a substitute for consistently getting a good night of sleep. So yes, there is a scientifically respectable excuse to close your eyes for about 20 minutes during the middle of the day, even at work,
1: yep,
0: at your desk, or on a couch in the lactation room like I do sometimes. We have this lactation room here at our building that no one has ever used. And sometimes I'll go in there and I'll shut the door and lock it and just take a little nap.
1: Take a little nap.
0: 20 minutes. And I've never once heard someone knock on the door. Now, I have walked out of the room and gotten some weird looks from people.
1: They're probably like, what are you doing in here?
0: To which I said, wow, that hurts more than I thought.
2: Yeah. Want to be heard on the air? 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
12: 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And that-

0: is our Monday morning anthem. Mark Chustin, it sure is Monday. It is 5:36 with Zuko. Dana hanging out for another week.
1: Hello.
0: Did you have a good weekend?
1: I did.
0: I can't wait to hear about your weekend. We'll get to that here coming up at 5:50. All right, here's your early morning mind bender trivia question. Florida has more of these than any other state, and it's not old people. Right? You can't say old people. That's not the answer. All right. Florida has more of these than any other state. What are we talking about? 614-821-WCOL or 800-899-WCOL. Call us for the Mind Bender.

0: Morgan Wallen and Post Malone, and I coming back on 92.3 WCOL. It is 5:39 on your Monday. Here's your early morning Mind Minute trivia question. Florida has more of these than any other state. What are we talking about? And I already gave you one clue. It's not old people, because we already know that. All right, let's start with line three. Hi, WCOL. Who's this?
1: This is Joe.
0: Joe, what do you think the answer is for the Mind Bender?
1: Flamingos.
0: Flamingos. That's a
2: not a
0: that's
2: bad
0: a
2: guess.
0: Good guess. But nope, it's not flamingos. All right. Hi, WCOL. Do you guess for? Oh, they hung up. Hi, WCOL. Do you guess for the Mind Bender?
1: Got to be alligators.
0: That may be true, but that's not the answer I'm looking for. All right, it's not a living thing. It is not a living thing. It's something that you'll see when you're driving down the road. There's another clue for you. Hi, WCOL. Do you have a guess for the Mind Bender?
3: Millionaires?
0: That may be true, too, but it's not that. When you're driving down the road, do you see millionaires? Think about that. Call us back. Hi, WCOL. Do you have a guess for the Mind Bender?
4: Would it be golf courses?
0: That's another good guess. And you would see those driving down the road, but no, it's not golf courses. Hi, WCOL. Do you have a guess for the Mind Bender?
5: Yeah, is it golf courses?
0: It is not golf courses. It is something you will see going down the road and something that may sway you to do something.
2: Huh.
0: All right, you'll see this driving down the road. It may sway you to do something one way or the other. Hi, WCOL. Do you have a guess for the Mind Bender?
4: Yes, I do. How about golf courses?
0: Nope. Not golf courses. It is not golf courses. Hi, WCOL. What's your guess for the Mind Bender?
4: Is it billboards?
0: Billboards is right.
2: Wow.
0: Yeah. Florida has more billboards than any other state. I don't know how they know that, but apparently they do.
2: You know, it was someone's job to sit and count every single one yeah. going down the highway.
0: Yeah. Or, I don't know, maybe they get in touch with the company and go, how many billboards you got in Florida?
2: That'd be easier.
0: Well, who are you speaking with? What's your name?
6: Clarence.
0: Clarence, we've got for you a $25 Skyline Chili gift card, so you can get out there and enjoy some Skyline for lunch. All right. Hey, thanks. Clarence is really excited to win Skyline. Columbus weather. Hang on, Clarence. All right, Andrew Buck Michael joins us now on your Monday morning. Buck, we had that tornado warning in Orient. I think it was Saturday night. You were on. And as soon as you went on and said it, the sirens never came on by my house, which was crazy.
7: Interesting.
0: Yeah, I mean, and I know that it was east of 23, at least at the time when you were talking about it, and I'm west of 23, but I'm still an Orient address, and never had the sirens. There's a siren right down the road from my house, and it never came on.
7: You know, a lot of the counties are trying to, I guess, get with the times a little bit instead of sounding it off for the whole county. Where, like, what Franklin County does is they have the county split up into quadrants. So if it's in that quadrant, anywhere in that quadrant, it'll alert the alarm. So I'm not quite sure. And Pickaway, because you're a Pickaway County, so yeah. I'm not sure if they only sound off the alarms or the tornado sirens for the part of the county that it's in. Each county sometimes will change what they're doing, but that would be probably the best question would be the Pickaway County EMA director, because they're the ones who kind of controls that along with the sheriff's office typically. So for us today, we have another round of some rain. However, this is not going to continue. Today, a cold front is in Indiana. It's going to kick its way through and push all of this rain out of here. But we still will deal with some scattered showers and thunderstorms today. And we are not expecting severe storms likely for us for the day today. A few lingering showers and storms, though, kind of moving their way through the area through morning, midday, and by the afternoon, they will start moving their way into southeastern Ohio and out of here. We get about 81 for the high today, mostly cloudy, and then tonight, decreasing clouds. We'll start out tomorrow morning, high around 81 today, as I mentioned, but we start out tomorrow morning around 10 degrees cooler than it is right now. We're going to be in the low 60s tomorrow morning. Partly cloudy skies, a little patchy fog in the morning, and we get up to a high of 80 tomorrow. Another cold front comes through late Wednesday, giving us another chance of rain. But again, these are going to be in and out of here. They are not going to be stationary like the front has been for the past week over the area. So the good news is we're finally getting into a pattern where things will be changing day to day instead of the constant on and off storms, just wave after wave of it like we have seen. I'm ABC6 First Warning Meteorologist Andrew Buck Michael on 92.3 WCOL.
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3: Welcome to your Monday, August 17th, the 229th day of the year. It is Black Cat Appreciation Day. Are you superstitious about black cats?
14: No, I don't believe in that.
3: Like if you're driving down the road and a black cat runs out in front of you, do you turn around and go the other way?
14: No, I go, move! Beep, beep.
3: Or I hit the gas. Get out of the way. It's also National Thrift Shop Day.
14: Oh.
3: Good day for some thrifting. Okay. And it's I Love My Feet Day. If you love your feet, take some pictures and post them. There's some weirdo out there that'll pay for it, probably.
14: Yeah. It's true.
3: And it's Baby Boomers Appreciation Day. Celebrate the generation that gave us classic rock, cable TV, and the phrase, you kids have it easy.
14: Get off my lawn.
3: Get off my lawn. Yeah, that wasn't on the list, but that's definitely a boomer phrase. Hey, you kids, get off my lawn. Notables on this date in history, and there is not much. On this date in 1835, the wrench was patented. On this date in 1995, Microsoft bought the rights to the Rolling Stones' 1981 smash, Start Me Up. And they used it as a theme for the Windows 95 rollout.
14: Like it.
3: And on this date in 2008, Michael Phelps and three teammates won the 400-meter medley relay for Phelps' record-breaking 8th gold medal in the Beijing Olympics. Told you there wasn't much going on.
14: USA.
3: Birthdays today, Austin Butler, who played Elvis, and he was amazing in that role. He is 35 today. Juliana Rancic is 52 today. Donnie Wahlberg, 57. Sean Penn is 66. For some reason, I thought Sean Penn was a little older than that. But I guess he's only 66. Belinda Carlisle, 68. And Robert De Niro is 83 today. Well, some sad news that we just found out this morning. Hayden Panettiere. Am I saying her last name right?
14: Panettiere? I think so. Panettiere, yeah.
3: She died yesterday.
14: Crazy.
3: She's only 36 years old, and there's no word yet on her cause of death. Apparently, according to TMZ, she had traveled from L.A. to somewhere in the South. I think it was one of the Carolinas.
14: Mm-hmm.
3: And apparently, police had responded to an incident involving her. And they're actively investigating her death. And also, her friends say she had been complaining about back pain over the past year.
14: Just sad. And she has a little one, which makes me even more sad for her.
3: I mean, she was born a year before I graduated high school. She was born in 1989. And she was wonderful in everything she did. I know she had some struggles with postpartum depression and some substance abuse. And she gave up her... custody of her child.
14: Yeah, I remember that.
3: You know, probably because it was just best because she had to take care of herself first. But yeah, so I'm sure we'll know more in the coming days and weeks. But sad news, man.
14: Yeah.
3: Kind of a bummer to wake up to that.
14: I know.
3: So how was your weekend, Dana? Because I know you had a date night Friday night.
14: Yeah, we had date night. We went to Butcher and Rose Friday, and it was amazing. And then we've just had the in-laws in town, so entertaining and spending doing family time. What about you?
3: Well, tell me more about Butcher and Rose, because you said you and your husband, you guys have the issue of eating too much for the appetizer, and then you don't save room for the big old steak when it comes out.
14: Make that mistake everywhere we go, because we like, you know, we want to try the tartare, so we got the steak tartare, and we got the petite seafood tower, and then the rolls look good, so we got the bread. And by the time it was time for our meal, and I always suggest, let's split the steak, because I never finished. He's like, no, right. no, we're good, I'll get my own. And neither of us finished. I'm like, see, Go to split a meal.
3: Yeah.
14: And then they have this potato side, potato Anna's, I think it's called. Amazing. Gotta try that.
3: Do you guys like your steak the same way?
14: Because
3: my wife wants it well done, and I can't eat a steak well done.
14: Yeah, when we first started dating, no, because I like a medium well, like pink, and he likes rare to medium rare.
3: Yeah.
14: And I've kind of shifted to medium rare. I don't want it bleeding, though. He'll eat it bleeding. What is that called, blue? Yeah. Or something? Yeah, I won't do that.
3: If it's still mooing.
14: Yeah, he loves it. So, no, it was good. And our server was so nice, actually talked to us, which I feel like is so rare. And I got to know him, so it was cool. It was a good experience.
3: That's good. Yeah. I've never been there. I need to go.
14: You gotta go. And it's the theme and the vibes, too. It was really cool. I liked it.
3: Did you watch anything over the weekend? Any new shows or?
14: No, just the kids playing with their cousins, all that, making sure no one broke anything.
3: That's a full-time job, right?
14: Yeah.
3: What about you, Alyssa? How was your weekend?
4: My weekend was good. I saw Zach Brown Band on Friday.
3: Yeah, how was that?
4: Oh, they were so amazing. So incredible. I just loved how like meaningful it was. Like he gave speeches throughout it and then would perform his songs. And it was awesome, seriously. And everybody around us was singing, was just so happy, just good energy all around.
14: Yeah.
4: And then after that Saturday, I watched Obsession, like you were telling me about to watch.
3: Yeah.
4: And it was crazy.
3: It is crazy, isn't it?
4: Insane. I'm like, this is going to give me nightmares. I don't know.
3: Do you feel like you need to watch it again? Because there's a lot of little things in that movie that happen.
4: Yes.
3: That I read about after I watched it. Then you kind of go back and say, oh, yeah.
4: It's like, wait a minute.
3: Yeah, there's weird stuff.
4: I just feel like it was kind of, it was his fault, basically. Like, he's the one that, you know what I mean? Like, did this to her and then she acted crazy and he didn't like it. And I'm like, well, this is kind of what you wanted. But, you know, that's how I felt.
3: You said you wanted her to love you more than anything in the world and she did.
4: And then you didn't like it. So I don't know what to say after that. But then I hung out with family and a few of my coworkers for my serving job. And then, yeah, yesterday was just laundry and getting ready for the week again.
3: Yeah.
4: You know how it goes.
3: I went to a steakhouse Friday with the Longhorn Steakhouse.
14: Okay.
3: My daughter was working. And she's a hostess at Longhorn in Grove City.
14: Okay.
3: So we went out and did a family meal while she was working. The rest of us ate a wonderful meal while she was working.
14: Now what's the tip for her? You tip a little more?
3: Well, I mean, she doesn't get tips directly. I think they all pull the tips at the end of the night and they split them up.
14: Mm.
3: Well, I couldn't tip her anyhow. She wasn't my waitress. She's a hostess.
14: Oh, so you did say that. Okay.
3: She just sits you. So, but I always tip well.
14: Okay.
3: As long as, if you don't talk to me, I'm not going to tip well. But if you talk to me, I'll tip well.
4: Yeah, for sure.
3: But yeah, we did that Friday. Saturday, Lathan had his first game, his soccer game of the season, Taze Valley, and they beat Bishop Reedy.
14: Woo! That's good.
3: 3-1, I think the score was.
14: Let's go.
3: So pretty excited about that. And I watched a movie last night on, gosh, what was it on? I can't remember where I found it. Normal. I don't know if you've seen this movie or not. It's with Bob Odenkirk.
14: Okay.
3: And I want to say it's either on Hulu or Paramount. One of those two. I'll have to look it up and see where it's streaming. But I watched that last night. It was really good. It was kind of like quirky. Like a comedy, but yet action. It's about a guy who takes a job in a small town. It's Normal, Wisconsin, or Normal somewhere. And he's just like a part-time police chief. And it turns out the whole town is like in on something that's going on and he finds out about it. And so I don't want to give away too much in case you want to watch it. But
14: that sounds fun.
3: It was entertaining. But
14: sounds
3: it says the movie came out in 26, but then I'm looking online. It says it came out in 25. But it literally just popped up on my streaming app last night or maybe it was this past weekend. But
14: I'm influenced to watch it.
3: But it was good. It was pretty good. I'm trying to see who directed it because it looked kind of like a familiar. Oh, what's her name? Lena Headey. Is that her name from Game of Thrones? She's in it also. She's in it. Henry Winkler is in the movie.
14: Okay. Is that the Fonz?
3: The Fonz. Yeah, the Fonz. But yeah, I watched that and then I just watched some soccer. Watched the Crew lose.
14: Okay.
3: Columbus Crew lost over the weekend.
14: That's sad.
3: I watched UFC Saturday night. Anytime I get any time to do like nothing, that's exactly what I do.
14: Sports.
3: Nothing. I watch sports or movies or something. because it just seems like you're always running. And we were supposed to go to a pool party on Saturday, but that got canceled because of the weather.
14: Yeah.
3: And as I was mentioning, we had that tornado warning Saturday night. I sent the kids and everybody to the basement. Then I realized that it wasn't even close to our house. Oh. So the sirens didn't go off. So I'm like, false alarm, kids, go back upstairs. So they went back upstairs. And I haven't been able to get my grass cut for 2 weeks.
14: Neither.
3: So I don't know what to do, because I walked outside last night just doing some stuff around the pool, and there's like standing water everywhere. And I can't get my guy out to cut the grass. I'm like, he called. He goes, you want me to come out? I'm like, dude, you'll just get stuck.
14: Yeah. Oh,
3: so we need like a couple of dry days so I can get my grass cut, because it's getting to the point where it'll have to be double cut.
14: No.
3: That's how bad it is.
14: See, yeah. We need the weather to knock it off.
3: I know. Knock it off, weather, exactly. For sure. All right, well, we got Tim McGraw tickets all this week at 9.

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Dana hanging out. We got news from Nashville coming up at 6:25. Will this song hold on to the top spot for another week? We'll find out together.

0: Ella Langley and Morgan Wallen. I can't love you anymore. It's 6:10 with Zuko and Dana on your Monday. Hey, I just tried something that I saw on Instagram, and it kind of worked, at least for a minute. We have an ant that is on the countertop in our studio. And you ever see that where they draw a circle around the ant, and the ant doesn't leave the circle?
1: Yeah.
0: I did that, and it stayed in the circle for a while. But then, and then came out.
1: And he realizes it's a free country.
0: Yeah.
1: He doesn't have to stay in that circle.
0: But it was interesting that he stayed in there for a while until he realized that it was just a marker that I drew a circle around him. And then he came out, and then he jumped off the side of the countertop.
1: He drove him to
0: Well, jump. I mean, he made it all the way from outside, all the way up, you know, two stories. We're on the second floor, then all the way on top of our counter. I mean, this is Mount Everest. Like, he made it to the peak. He made it to the summit.
1: He lived his life.
0: And then he's like, what do I do now? So I don't even know how to get back out of this place.
1: Yeah. He's stuck.
0: I probably should have caught him and then set him free.
1: Now the ant activists are going to be after us. I know. Gosh, you just opened a can of worms.
0: We're going to be in trouble now for sure.
2: Now, that's what I like.
0: Well, a California man just got an unexpected surprise when a postcard that his parents mailed him from Copenhagen in July of 2000 finally showed up in his mailbox 26 years later.
1: Whoa.
0: So the postcard included a simple note from his parents while flying to Denmark, talking about how green it was. And both his parents have since passed away, which makes the postcard that much more special. Here he is talking about it.
3: I started looking at it and go, oh my gosh, this is a treasure. Flying in, we saw lots of water and green, green land everywhere. Love, M&D from mom and dad. Probably what happened to this postcard is it somehow fell out of a bin or a basket or a shelf or something like that. And they must have just found it recently and said, hey, the guy still lives at the same address. Let's go ahead and send it to him. This was, to me, almost a postcard from heaven.
0: Oh, that's amazing.
1: Yeah, that is so sweet. You know I love a good bargain, but this guy may have out clearance shopped me and paid it forward all in one trip. A Dollar Tree shopper found seed packets marked down to just a penny each. So he bought all 957 of them. We're talking $480 worth of seeds for less than 10 bucks, right?
0: Yeah.
1: Now, I respect the commitment to the bargain, but here's where it turns into a feel-good story. He actually planted most of the seeds, grew tomatoes, jalapenos, basils. Then he went back to the Dollar Tree and gave the fresh veggies to the manager who sold him the seeds. Then he donated the rest of the packets to his seed library and for so people can go take seeds and grow them too. So he got the deal of a lifetime and paid it forward all in one trip.
0: That is awesome. That is what we like, all powered by our friends at Tim Hortons.
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0: Andrew Buckmichael joins us on your Monday morning. Buck, when is this rain going to move out? I need to mow my grass.
4: Yes, we have one more day of the rain today. Scattered showers and thunderstorms, 60% chance of rain. Cold fronts in Indiana, it's going to move across Ohio this afternoon. Kick the rain out of here. So, today we get up to a high around 81 with the scattered rain. Tomorrow, partly cloudy. A little patchy fog in the morning, and we get up to a high around 80 tomorrow. We will deal with another cold front, bringing us another chance for rain later Wednesday into Thursday. I'm ABC6 First Warning Meteorologist Andrew Buckmichael on 92.3 WCOL.
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0: Langley just broke a big record that was once held by Taylor Swift. Choosing Texas has now spent 17 weeks at the number one position on the Billboard Hot 100. The record Ella originally broke belonged to Taylor, whose We Are Never Getting Back Together spent 3 weeks at number one in 2012.
1: This is crazy.
0: She can do no wrong right now. Ella, as you know, coming to the shot September 25th with Cameron Marlowe and Lacey K. Booth. And if you're having tickets, you'll see a little bit of history. Plus, Ella and Morgan right now have the number one song with I Can't Love You Anymore.
1: She's on fire. And if she goes another week with that, choosing Texas, she will tie Shaboozy and Old Town Road.
0: I hope she gets a fancy
1: Little
0: plaque.
1: Nas X, yeah. Crazy.
0: Dolly Parton was scheduled to appear at Dollywood on Friday to be a part of the new theme park's newest ride, Night Flight. And a statement was issued by Dollywood saying she could not go anymore. There wasn't a reason on Friday, but then Dolly came out with a video and said she had been feeling dizzy and dehydrated, and her doctor advised her not to fly. She said, "My Nashville doctor has kindly clipped my wings, saying, you ain't traveling this week. So I guess if the doctor tells you you ain't traveling this week, you ain't traveling this week," she said. And I feel like more and more she's like delaying stuff or canceling stuff.
1: There's
0: a lot of stuff
1: she hasn't shown up for. That starts to worry me a little bit.
0: Me too. Huston Westbrook is ready to unleash new music. He's announced his sophomore album, Made You Look, is on the way. And along with the announcement, he said the title track, the fourth cut release from his album, will be obviously the title track. He has hits Hit Me, Backwards, and Hey Dallas of the album. And he says this record is built on the experiences and memories that made possible for me over the last couple of years. I love Huston Westbrook.
1: I know. You've been talking about him a lot.
0: He's so young, and I like how he's been growing within the industry, and he's really cool. Last one, Craig Morgan. You like Craig Morgan?
1: I love Craig Morgan.
0: 62 years young, and we got to remind him to stay on the stage. He was performing at a festival, Neon Nights Country Music Festival here in Ohio, when during International Harvester, he decided he was going to climb the scaffolding. No harness, no safety net, nothing. Just climbed on
1: and
0: up
1: he just
0: there.
1: Did it?
0: Just did it.
1: At 64?
0: 62.
1: All 62?
0: And he's in better shape than me.
1: Well, you know, he still goes, I think he still helps rescue human trafficking and stuff like that. Like girls that have been trafficked.
0: He's so amazing.
1: He's a man.
0: Meanwhile, my back hurts when I put my shoes on.
1: I know.
0: And that's the news in Nashville.
1: If it's happy on Music Row, you'll be the first to know if you're waking up with us.
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0: Billy Currington and Good Directions on 92.3 WCOL. It is 6:36 with Zuko and Dana on your Monday. Some sad news out of Hollywood. Hayden Panettiere passed away at the age of 36. She passed away yesterday. She flew home from L.A. to one of the Carolinas. I can't remember. I might have been like Greenville or something like that. I can't remember. I read it on TMZ. But she was recently discussing her hardships that she had been through. She was did an interview with May with Jay Shetty. And this is what she said.
1: I finally feel like I have shaking off all of this darkness and this negativity. And that means that I've closed one door and another door is opened, and I can feel it open, and I can feel all the possibility, the possibilities, all the exciting possibilities. I feel like I have a lot more life to live.
0: Rest in peace.

0: Holmes and Sleepless in a Hotel Room on 92.3 WCOL. It's 6:40 on your Monday with Zuko. Dana hanging out. Dana had a date night Friday night.
1: She's
0: still recovering from it.
1: Yeah, so full.
0: Had all the appetizers and then didn't save room for the actual course, you know, the main course.
1: Never do.
0: What? So what was the main course? It was a ribeye?
1: My husband got the ribeye. I always get the filet.
0: Yeah.
1: It's the smallest.
0: Yeah,
1: you know?
0: Smaller and it's healthier, really.
1: Oh, is it?
0: Yeah, filet is one of the healthiest cuts of beef you can get.
1: See, typically I prefer the ribeye because I like the rib cap. I'm a fatty girl. I like the fatty part
0: of the meat. Yeah, well, ribeye is the fattiest steak and it's so good. I had a ribeye yesterday.
1: Oh, so good. But yeah, I got the filet. Only finished half. Feel bad. But yeah, the appetizers were great. Everything was so good. It was nice to get out. Just mommy, daddy time. No kids. Even though I love my kids, but not at a steakhouse.
0: Isn't it funny, though, when you have kids, it's like you go out, you have dinner, and then you're like, you're almost, dinner's enough.
1: Yeah. Like, yeah.
0: Like who wants to go to a bar after that or go dancing or whatever? You're like, I just want to go home and kind of go to bed.
1: And all we do at dinner is talk about our kids.
0: Yeah.
1: When we're away from our kids, so it's funny.
0: Well, you try to catch up on life and things that go on when you guys are going in separate directions, and that's only going to get worse as they get older.
1: Yeah.
0: You know, because that's kind of my wife and I, when we have date lunches.
1: Oh.
0: Because at night is soccer or something, she's training or whatever. So we'll have date lunches, and we basically just try to catch up with who's doing what and when and where and, you know, that kind of stuff.
1: Schedules in order.
0: It's crazy time. Crazy time for sure. All right, 6:42. We got some hot topics coming up here inside of 10 minutes. I'll give you a chance. I'll tell you which movie is the number one movie for the weekend.
1: Mm-hmm.
0: And I got a really good story about a guy who's going back to play football.
1: Ooh.
0: Like, at what age do you think is too old to go back and play football?
1: Maybe 40s.
0: Okay, well, this guy's 47.
1: Oh, okay.
0: I'll tell you that story coming up. Columbus weather. And just after 7 o'clock, we're going to announce our winner from the weekend. We had a throwback weekend where you hit up that talkback feature and told us your favorite Tim McGraw throwback song. We'll announce the winner and play their favorite Tim McGraw song coming up here just after 7 o'clock and give them those tickets for his show at Riverbend Music Center a week from Thursday. Andrew Buck Michael, so why have we had so many storms lately? This is nuts.
2: Well, there's a couple things. There's a heat dome parked down over Texas area, and we've had the stationary front parked near us, and any ripple of energy that rides along that is basically just being triggered into thunderstorms, and there's been a lot of ripples for a lot of storms over the past week. The good news is a cold front in Indiana is going to move through today, and it's going to kick the rain out of here, and we change up our pattern moving forward. So, still some scattered showers and storms today. A high around 81. 60% chance of rain today. And then tomorrow, patchy fog in the morning. Otherwise, we're partly cloudy and dry, getting up to a high of 80. I'm ABC6 First Warning Meteorologist Andrew Buck Michael on 92.3 WCOL.
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0: Coming up in 10 minutes, we'll tell you who won our weekend prize of Tim McGraw tickets. You just had to hit up the talkback feature and tell us your favorite throwback Tim McGraw song, or just basically your favorite Tim McGraw song. Doesn't have to be a throwback, but most of them are that we got on the talkback feature. We're kind of scrolling through them right now. I'm going to pick one and award that person tickets here in about 10 minutes.
1: Now it's time for Hot Topics, the stories you want to know.
0: Well, if you saw a movie over the weekend, and I almost went to see Spider-Man A Brand New Day. I thought about going to see it yesterday, but I just couldn't bring myself to do it. But it took in $70 million. Huh? The Odyssey finished in the second spot with $23.2 million. And The End of Oak Street, which Willy Waffle previewed on Friday, it took in $21 million. And according to CinemaScoop, it cost $80 to $92 million to produce.
2: Oh,
0: it earned $26 million overseas. So it took in a worldwide weekend take of $47 million. So that movie might be in a little bit of trouble. Paw Patrol, the Dino movie, took in $20.5 million.
2: We got to go see that one, too, in our house. Instagram has changed its logo. And Zuko, can we normalize not fixing things that aren't broken? There was nothing wrong with it.
0: Why do they do that? It messes everyone up.
2: I know. And now it's getting criticism because if you look at it on your app, it's like half cursive, half print. The S in Instagram looks like a Z. And so now it looks misspelled. It's a whole mess.
0: I got to look at it because I didn't know.
2: Yeah, open it up. It doesn't bother me, but now that I know about it, yeah, if you look, it's like a Z at the end, or the R, not the S, in gram, it looks like a Z instead of Zerram. I don't like it.
0: Well, according to Dexterito, they say a San Diego man is suing Starbucks because of a wobbly table spilled a hot tea on his groin.
2: Ooh.
0: So his name is Vladimir Poplipsky, and he says the incident was caused by an unstable lid and a wobbly table. Starbucks denies the allegations, and his attorney says the spill caused burns, disfigurement, and emotional stress in his groin area. I added that last part, but he said he spilled it on his groin, so if you're suffering that, it's got to be in your groin area, right?
2: I believe it. There is something called pretty privilege now, and it sounds just like it is. Pretty privilege. It's the idea that attractive people get treated better just because they're better looking. They get better service, more attention, and apparently research even shows advantages when it comes to your job and pay. But now thousands of women online are debating the downside of being pretty. Like work, no one takes them serious. Other women are intimidated by them just because they're pretty. Guys mistake friendliness for flirting. Do you think this is a real thing, pretty privilege?
0: Yes, I do think it's a real thing. But I don't think it's a bad thing.
2: Right.
0: I think if you're pretty, you're probably going to get a lot of opportunities.
2: Yeah, I guess women don't like it, the pretty ones.
0: I don't know. Maybe we should open up the talkback feature to that.
2: Yes.
0: Do you think that the pretty privilege exists? And have you either been, maybe you're a pretty person and you've seen it happen firsthand? Or maybe you're not a pretty person and you've seen it happen firsthand. Well, a California dad has returned to play college football at the age of 47. This came from the New York Post. They said this guy's from San Jose, California. He recently joined a college football team. His name is Justin Buzzard. He tried out and he made the San Jose City College Jaguars. And he's a South Bay pastor at Garden City Church, and he will line up as a defensive end. And Coach Jim Winkler said Buzzard's move is a boost for the team.
2: Go, Dad,
0: 47
2: go.
0: Years old.
2: Kicker? Did you say what position?
0: No, he's playing defensive end.
2: Oh, okay. Dad works out.
0: That's kind of an important position.
2: It is. Finally, a health study I can get behind, Zuko. A new study out of Finland says people who drink more coffee tend to have less body fat, less fat around their organs, and more muscle mass than people who drink less coffee. You coffee drinker?
0: Yeah.
2: Well, that's why you're so fit. Now, don't go order ventis now in the name of fitness. Researchers are saying it's not coffee that causes you to lose the fat or muscle. They found it's just a connection. So,
0: it's the caffeine. Because I might be more muscular, but I got a twitchy eye right now from drinking caffeine. There's some hot topics.

0: and highlighted his, quote, very good relationship with North Korean leader Kim Jong-un. I'm Scott Jennings.
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0: Morgan Wallen and Don't We on 92.3 WCOL. I just got a text from Drew Basil and Melissa Basil. They said, we just heard you talking about kickers aren't important because Drew Basil kicked for the Buckeyes. And I think he did not take what I said the right way.
1: Oh, okay.
0: I just said the guy was playing defensive end. That was important. And I didn't mean to take away that kickers aren't important, Drew.
1: Kickers have a very important job.
0: They score way more points than the defensive ends do. So you're pretty important, Drew. Don't worry. You're always the number one kicker in my heart, just so you know. All right. Now go back to work, Drew, or working out, whatever it is you're doing right now. All right. We've got some tickets to give away for Tim McGraw from our weekend giveaway. It was a throwback weekend, and we ask you to hit up the talkback feature on the iHeartRadio app and tell us your favorite Tim McGraw song. And I randomly picked one. This came in Friday night at 10 o'clock at night.
1: Ooh.
0: And it was from Michaela Buchholz, and she says this.
2: Hello, Zuko. My favorite Tim McGraw song would be Don't Take the Girl. I have been listening to the song since I was just a little baby, singing it to the top of my lungs. Would love to go see him down in Cincinnati.
0: And that's exactly what you're going to do.

0: Tim McGraw and Don't Take the Girl on 92.3 WCOL. It is 7:13 on your Monday with Zuko. Dana hanging out. Do you order Amazon a lot, Dana?
1: Oh, yes.
0: I feel like every time I turn around, there's an Amazon guy in my driveway. And yesterday, the guy peeled out leaving like he was mad.
1: Oh, that he had to. Is your driveway hard to?
0: It's gravel. It's like 900 feet long because we built our house in the back of our 5 acres.
1: Okay.
0: But I don't know why the guy literally was spinning out, like peeling gravel out as he left my driveway. I'm like, what are you so mad about?
1: Maybe he was doing you a favor. Maybe he thought it was uneven. He was like, oh, let me just fix this.
0: I don't know. But here's an Amazon worker who's calling out a customer that keeps ordering essential water. So it's that water that has the pH in it.
1: Yeah.
0: Which I like, by the way.
1: It's very good.
0: But he's mad. I guess it's heavy. I don't know. But this is what he says.
2: To the people who keep ordering this water from Amazon, the back of this truck is not air conditioned. It's 110 back here. Your 9.5 pH isn't really doing and the plastic has leached into the water.
1: He just doesn't want to carry it, I think.
0: That's what it is. Oh. That's what it is. I think if you're ordering heavy stuff from Amazon, the guys or girls are not happy.
1: No, but you signed up for it.
0: Yeah.
1: I'm sure it did say you have to lift X amount of pounds.
0: Gosh, now I wonder if I, like when I order my drinks and stuff like that, I'm like, are they mad at me? Is that why they're peeling out in the driveway? Because they had to carry something heavy?
1: I don't know. I haven't ordered anything heavy yet. Maybe I should test it.
0: Do it.
1: Excuse to spend money.
0: Do it and then roll tape on it, like videotape, and see if the Amazon guy peels out because he's all mad. Columbus weather. Kind of funny, though. Like, I mean, a thing of water is not that heavy, is it?
1: No.
0: Because I think the essential water only comes up in, I don't know, is it like a 6 or 12 pack? It's not like a big old 24 case of water, but
1: yeah.
0: Guy was not happy. He dropped a bad word in there. We had to bleep it. Andrew Buckmichael, how much rain have we had this month? Seems like a lot.
3: You know, we're only at the 17th of the month, so we still got the rest of the month to go, but we've picked up 5.4 inches of rain so far this month. The record for all of August is 11.47 inches, and that was back in 2003. So we would still need at least double what we've currently got to even get to that record. But again, we're still only halfway through the month. But our pattern is changing. Today, some scattered showers and thunderstorms. It's going to kick its way through the area, and cold front moves through this afternoon, starting to push the rain out of here. And then tomorrow, we're dry. We'll get up to about 81 today with a 60% chance of rain. 80 tomorrow, partly cloudy. I'm ABC6 First One Meteorologist Andrew Buckmichael on 92.3 WCOL.
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0: 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It's 7:25 on your Monday with Zuko. Dana hanging out. Coming up at 7:50, we're going to play Think Fast. We're going to kind of get your brain working on a Monday, which is kind of hard to do, I think, sometimes.
1: It is. We need exercise the brain.
0: Alyssa, is your brain working today?
2: I feel like it's a little slower than usual today. I went to bed early last night.
0: I did.
2: Like 8 o'clock.
0: You went to bed that early?
2: I did. I was tired. I'm like, well, I might as well get some sleep. Wake up tomorrow feeling refreshed, and that didn't happen.
0: Well, we got more kids going back to school this week. I think after this week, probably most everyone's back to school.
2: I think. Yeah, for sure.
0: But apparently there's a list of things, like supplies that you should get and supplies that maybe you should pass on.
1: Okay.
0: This came from Parents Magazine. And some of the back-to-school purchases that are totally worth it, according to educators, are binders or supplies to keep your kids organized.
1: I agree.
0: So binders with tabs and pockets for multiple subjects to help kids find their papers and homework easily.
1: I think that's smart.
0: A comfortable backpack that fits properly. That's key.
2: Oh, that's a huge thing.
0: Don't just buy because it's, you know, nice color. Make sure you buy one that is actually comfortable, because I don't know if you've weighed your kid's backpack lately, but it's like 75 pounds.
1: It is heavy.
2: It's a workout.
0: I don't know how these kids aren't developing back problems with how heavy these backpacks are. Number three, comfy shoes. Kids have a hard time paying attention or learning if their feet hurt. And their shoes are uncomfortable, so same goes for clothing. If they have to fidget with the straps or adjust the waist all day, it's distracting them from learning.
2: Or at recess, they're playing, and then you have like sandals on, and then you have a sandal blowout. That wouldn't be a good thing.
0: Danger. A sandal blowout is a thing, apparently.
2: It is. Experienced it.
0: Pencils is another one. Teachers love one brand above all others, and it's, I can't even say it. It's Ticonderoga?
1: I don't know.
0: I don't know how to say it. I apologize. Ticonderoga. Ticonderoga?
1: I've never heard that brand in my life.
0: Ticonderoga?
1: I think they paid to be in this article.
0: Yeah, they probably did. You're probably right. Another one is a library card.
1: What?
0: They don't cost anything, and it can be used to access books and audiobooks as well as other resources to support learning and help with homework. Now, here's some things that teachers say you don't necessarily need. You're wasting your money if you get them. Air tags.
1: Oh, no.
0: Parents like them to keep track of things, but some educators think they're unnecessary and say it's good for kids to learn to be responsible for their own stuff.
1: Cooper will have an air tag in her shoe. I will know where she's at all times.
0: The air tag is to keep track of your kids, not their supplies.
2: Exactly.
0: Number two, expensive supplies like the paper, pencils, and folders at the dollar store work just fine. You don't have to spend a whole bunch of money on that kind of stuff.
1: I agree.
0: And the last but not least, things that teachers say aren't worth the money, fidget toys. Some teachers think they're a distraction and don't want them in the classrooms, but if your kid has stress and anxiety, those fidget toys can help them focus.
1: Yeah, I could see that.
0: So maybe get one that doesn't make noise.
1: Yes.
0: Like those spinners or whatever.
2: Like a stress ball.
1: They have the ring ones now. You can wear a ring and it just spins around.
0: Just moves around.
1: Yeah.
0: As long as it doesn't make noise, I'd say no problem with it.
1: Same.
0: But if they got one that, you know, those big spinners, like, whoosh, sorry, teach, I'm trying to pay attention. Probably not a good thing.
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0: That is our I Heart Country on the Verge artist, Stella Lefty in Boston on 92.3 WCOL. So a few moments ago, we were talking about school supplies and the stuff that teachers recommend. And that number two pencil, I wasn't sure how to pronounce it. Apparently, everyone knows it except for me. So we just got this talk back from Allie. She says this.
1: It's Ticonderoga. Is the pencil brand, and it's been around forever.
0: Ticonderoga.
2: And I Googled
0: sounds like
2: it.
0: A drink.
2: Yeah, I recognize it now.
0: Yeah, I'll take two Ticonderogas to go. Thank you.

0: Eric Church and drinking my hand on 92.3 WCOL. 7:41 with Zuko. Dana hanging out on your Monday morning. Are you a hugger, Dana? I haven't asked you that.
1: Not really.
0: Sounds like you're not.
1: If they go in, I will do it. But it's so funny. I just did a reel on this a couple weeks ago. I'd rather give a kidney than a hug. I didn't grow up a toucher.
0: We're
1: not
0: in good our to know.
1: Feelings. But if you went in, I won't be rude. I'll hug.
0: According to NBC, they say a guy from Wisconsin, Manitowoc. Am I saying that right? Manitowoc?
1: Yeah, I'm so.
0: Not pronouncing anything right today on this Monday, by the way. Of course, all these hard words are thrown at me. Anyways, a Wisconsin guy, he's a Walmart greeter, got fired after 21 years on the job. His name is Kenneth Schmitz. And he got booted for hugging customers.
1: Oh, that makes me sad.
0: So there's been a GoFundMe page that has been started to help Kenny pay his bills. And I guess the community's outraged. I mean, look, the guy, if he's a Walmart greeter, he's probably an older gentleman.
1: Right.
0: And probably just hugs to be nice. He's not probably creepy.
1: Yeah.
0: And if a guy goes in for a hug, you just back up. No, thanks.
1: Right.
0: Whatever, if you don't want to hug him. But I'm sure there's a lot of people that probably look forward to getting a hug. From Kenneth.
1: And he's probably so sweet. He's got the smiley vest.
0: Sweet old man.
1: See, now, I would hug Kenneth, yes.
0: Yeah, see, I knew I could bring you around to hug. Columbus weather. All right, we're going to play Think Fast here inside of 10 minutes. Give you a chance to win some tickets, maybe Tim McGraw tickets. Yeah, let's do some Tim McGraw tickets. Feel good about that. Andrew Buck Michael joins us. Buck, we have one more day of this crazy mess thing we've been in through, it seems like, for the last week, and then it starts to get better because I need to mow my grass.
2: Yeah, the good news is we're kind of on the tail end of it. So today we are not expecting any severe thunderstorms, just a few showers and a few run-of-the-mill showers and storms. Not expecting any severe weather, no tornadoes today, but we will have a few rumbles of thunder here and there and some on and off lighter rain today. This is going to push its way out of here thanks to a cold front. It's in Indiana right now. It's going to move across the state later, pushing the rain into southeastern Ohio by the afternoon and then out of here. Tomorrow we are dry and partly cloudy. Temperatures are not changing much over the next 7 days, between about 78 and 81 for the high temperatures. So we're going to stay a little cooler than normal for the next 7 days. And again, today we've got a 60% chance of rain. We are dry and partly cloudy tomorrow, 81, then 80. And we do have more scattered showers and storms kicking in on Wednesday with a new cold front that's going to move its way across the state Wednesday into Thursday. And then that'll leave us dry for the end of the work week as well. I'm ABC6 First Warning Meteorologist Andrew Buck Michael on 92.3 WCOL.
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0: Megan Wallen and 20 Cigarettes on 92.3 WCOL. It is 7:53 on your Monday. Time for us to play a game. We got tickets for Tim McGraw we're giving away. His show at Riverbend Music Center down in Cincinnati. We're going to play a game called Think Fast. Kind of stretch your brain a little bit on a Monday morning. We have Brandy Powell, the pride of Whitehall, on line three. Good morning, Brandy. How are you?
1: Good morning. How are you?
0: Doing good. You've never played a game with us before? Because I recognize your name.
1: No. Honestly, I'm usually too nervous to call to play the game.
0: Okay. Well, don't be nervous, because nervous won't work with you. Okay, yeah. Just kind of, and this is Think Fast. So we're going to give you like a question, and then you got to think as quickly as you can. You got to try to get these as fast as you can. We're going to time you.
2: Just spit it out.
0: Okay, spit it out. All right, we're ready, Dana.
2: Think Fast, question number one.
0: Question number one.
2: Name a cereal that starts with an R.
1: Oh, no. Reese's Puffs.
2: Ooh, okay.
0: Oh, I forgot about those. Those are really good.
2: They are. Think Fast, question number two.
0: Think Fast, question number two.
2: Something you do in the afternoon that starts with an N.
1: Nap.
0: Ooh, that was mine.
2: That was mine, too. Think Fast, question number three.
0: Number three.
2: An app you use that starts with an I.
1: Ooh, an app that starts with an I?
2: Yeah.
1: I'm hung up on that one.
0: An app that you use that starts with an I? You probably use it every day.
2: You scroll.
0: Most people
1: do. I? Yes. The internet?
0: No. No, internet's not an app. Instagram.
1: Instagram. Oh my God.
2: Brandy.
1: How embarrassing.
0: That's all right.
2: Go on with the next one.
0: Yeah,
2: okay.
0: Absolutely.
2: Think Fast, question number four.
0: Number four.
2: A cut of beef, Brandy, that starts with an R.
1: Wait, can you repeat that?
2: Yes, ma'am. A cut of beef that starts with an R.
1: Roast beef?
2: I mean...
1: like a kind of beef?
0: You could have said ribeye.
2: That's what I was thinking.
0: Could have said roast.
2: A rump.
0: But, I mean, what? Roast beef?
1: A roast beef, roast.
0: I don't know. We'll give it to you. I don't know.
1: Yeah! Come on.
0: We'll
1: I got my daughter sitting here. We're trying to go to Tim McGraw.
2: Okay. Think Fast, question number five.
0: Number five.
1: Okay.
2: A fast food restaurant that starts with W.
1: A fast food restaurant that starts with Wings or Greens. They're not fast food.
2: Okay, I had to go to Zuko.
0: Well, they're not really fast food, but okay, we'll give it to you.
2: Think Fast, question number six.
0: Number six.
2: A city that starts with D.
1: The city that starts with D?
0: Yeah.
1: Dayton?
2: Okay. Think Fast, question number seven.
0: Number seven.
2: A drink that starts with M.
1: A drink that starts with M. Mountain Dew?
2: Oh, yes. I was thinking milk.
0: I was thinking, I was thinking milk, too.
2: Think Fast, question number eight.
0: I was thinking Miller Lite.
2: Oh, well, yeah. Think Fast, question number eight.
0: Number eight.
2: Something you do before bed that starts with B.
1: Read a book. Just kidding. Brush your teeth.
2: Oh, okay. Know.
0: Brush your teeth.
2: That's perfect.
0: Work. Yeah. We'll take that. What did you have?
2: Brush my hair.
0: Brush your hair. Yeah. Okay. Yeah.
2: Think Fast. Question number nine.
0: Number nine.
2: Something you wear that starts with L.
0: Come on, all women wear them.
2: Yeah, that's what I was thinking.
1: Something that women wear that starts with an L.
0: Leggings. Leggings.
1: Leggings. Oh, my
0: yeah.
1: God.
2: Brandy. Okay, last one, Brandy.
1: I'm the worst trivia person.
0: No, you're not.
1: This is why I don't call her.
0: You've only missed two.
2: Great.
0: You're doing good.
2: Think Fast, question number 10.
0: Number 10.
2: A TV show that starts with F.
1: TV show that starts with S.
2: I'm screaming it.
1: Are you? Can I find it?
0: Someone told you life was going to be this
1: SpongeBob.
0: Way.
1: SpongeBob.
2: No, F.
0: F.
2: F like
0: SpongeBob.
1: Oh, an S as in like...
0: As in Frank or as
1: friends.
0: In friends.
2: Yes,
1: friends.
2: There we go.
0: All right, Brandy, you got the majority of them right. A little bit of help, but that's okay. You got yourself tickets for Tim McGraw playing Riverbend in Cincinnati.
1: Woo!
0: Hang on.
1: Yay!
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0: Got news from Nashville coming up at 8:25. Will Morgan Wallen and Ella Langley remain at the top spot? We'll find out. And what else you want to tease, Dana, in your news from Nashville?
1: Ooh, Dolly had to cancel something. Ooh, again.
0: She's been doing that a lot lately. That's a little concerning.
1: I know.
0: All right, we'll give you all those details coming up in news from Nashville on 92.3 WCOL.

0: 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It's 8:09 on your Monday. Some sad news out of Hollywood over the weekend. Hayden Panettiere died yesterday. She was only 36 years old. And she had traveled from L.A. to the Carolinas, I think, to spend time with family.
1: Yep.
0: And apparently police had responded to an incident involving her. And they're actively investigating her death. And Dana, you have an update?
1: There is. There's an update on TMZ. We're getting a little bit more of maybe some sort of idea what happened. A friend called 911 at around 1:50 in the afternoon saying that she was unresponsive and was potentially in cardiac arrest. So police came, EMS. No one could revive her. Police did say there are no signs of foul play and the circumstances surrounding her death do not appear to be suspicious. They are performing an autopsy today to determine a cause and the manner of death, which, you know, those could take weeks. But I think that's a little relieving to hear. No foul play, no suspicions. Perhaps it was natural causes. Her brother did die of a heart problem, too. So is it hereditary? I don't know.
0: Well, and she had had, obviously, postpartum depression.

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3: Luke.

0: Langley just broke a big record that was once held by Taylor Swift. Choosing Texas has now spent 17 weeks at the number one position on the Billboard Hot 100. The record Ella originally broke belonged to Taylor, whose We Are Never Getting Back Together spent 3 weeks at number one in 2012.
1: This is crazy.
0: She can do no wrong right now. Ella, as you know, coming to the shot September 25th with Cameron Marlowe and Lisa Kate Booth. And if you're having tickets, you'll see a little bit of history. Plus, Ella and Morgan right now have the number one song with I Can't Love You Anymore.
1: She's on fire. And if she goes another week with that, Choosing Texas, she will tie Shaboozy and Old Town Road.
0: I hope she gets a fancy
1: Little
0: plaque.
1: Nas X. Yeah. Crazy.
0: Dolly Parton was scheduled to appear at Dollywood on Friday to be a part of the new theme park's newest ride, Night Flight. And a statement was issued by Dollywood saying she could not go anymore. There wasn't a reason on Friday, but then Dolly came out with a video and said she had been feeling dizzy and dehydrated, and her doctor advised her not to fly. She said, "My Nashville doctor has kindly clipped my wings, saying, you ain't traveling this week. So I guess if the doctor tells you, you ain't traveling this week, you ain't traveling this week," she said. And I feel like more and more, she's like delaying stuff or canceling stuff.
1: There's a lot of
0: like
1: stuff
0: it.
1: She hasn't shown up for. That starts to worry me a little bit.
0: Me too. Huston Westbrook is ready to unleash new music. He's announced his sophomore album, Made You Look, is on the way. And along with the announcement, he said the title track, the fourth cut released from his album, will be obviously the title track. He has hits Hit Me, Backwards, and Hey Dallas of the album. And he says this record is built on the experiences and memories that made my fans made possible for me over the last couple of years. I love Huston Westbrook.
1: I know. You've been talking about him a lot.
0: He's so young, and I like how he's been growing within the industry, and he's really cool. Last one, Craig Morgan. You like Craig Morgan?
1: I love Craig Morgan.
0: 62 years young, and we got to remind him to stay on the stage. He was performing at a festival, Neon Nights Country Music Festival here in Ohio, when during International Harvester, he decided he was going to climb the scaffolding. No harness, no safety net, nothing. Just climbed on
1: and
0: up
1: he just
0: there.
1: Did it?
0: Just did it.
1: At 64?
0: 62.
1: All 62?
0: And he's in better shape than me.
1: Well, you know, he still goes, I think he still helps rescue human trafficking and stuff like that. Like girls that have been trafficked.
0: He's
1: so
0: amazing.
1: He's a man.
0: Meanwhile, my back hurts when I put my shoes on.
1: I know.
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2: Can it pull a stuck ATV out of a ditch?
3: One? Make it three.
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0: Kenny Chesney and Carry on 92.3 WCOL. Kenny is part of the iHeartRadio Music Festival, along with Lainey Wilson and many other acts from other genres of music. And we'll have a chance for you to win a trip for two to Las Vegas. 925 this morning is your first keyword to text to 200-200. And we throw in $1,000 too. If you win that, you get $1,000. A little spending money when you go out to Vegas. Or gambling money.
1: I was going to say, that'd be my gambling money.
0: That'd be your gambling money. All right, it's 8:40 with Zuko. Dana hanging out this week. Dana, we're getting some feedback from you.
1: Oh, I'm scared.
0: So Dana is auditioning. She wants to be the co-host on this show. And we've got other folks that are going to jump in that chair, and then we're going to pick. I mean, I don't know if I have any say in it.
1: Okay.
0: But we have a talk back from Andrea. For what it's worth, she said this.
2: Good morning. This is Andrea. Just wanted to say that I'm really enjoying hearing Dana. She's a total natural on the radio. Not sure if she's just passing through or going to be around for a while, but look forward to hearing more from her. Hope you all have a great day.
0: Thank you, Andrea. That was very sweet. Is that your Aunt Andrea?
1: No, but I do need to sell her after this. Thank you,
0: Andrea.
1: We're
0: going to sell you some money, Andrea. Thank you so much for listening. Yeah, if you got some feedback, I'm sure you'd appreciate it, good, bad, or indifferent.
1: I'll take the bad, too. I have thick skin. Let me hear it.
0: Well, I mean, look, not everyone's going to like you.
1: No.
0: Not everyone likes me.
1: They don't?
0: No.
1: That?
0: No.
1: I could take a bait. Don't you talk about Zuko.
0: I'm used to it by now. I know him. I know all of them by name. Yeah, but look, you just try to do the best you can, right?
1: Yeah.
0: Just like the world's ugliest dog did.
1: Oh.
0: So a rescue pug from South Korea named Jenny Lou recently won the world's ugliest dog contest at the Sonoma County Fair in Santa Rosa, California. Aww. How far is Santa Rosa from where you grew up?
1: Far.
0: Far?
1: In the yucky side, northern California.
0: Okay. Well, she entered the contest four times before winning, so it wasn't the ugliest for a while.
1: Aww.
0: But eventually must have became the ugliest.
1: Poor thing.
0: So Jenny Lou won $5,000 and earned a trip to New York City for an appearance on the Today Show.
1: Where they're just going to laugh at her.
0: Where they're just going to laugh at her. That's right. Columbus weather. And has no idea what's going on. That's the worst part about it. Jenny Lou has no idea that she is the ugliest dog in the world. Andrew Buck Michael joins us on what we've had is the ugliest stretch of weather I think we've ever had, Buck. Yeah. But we're finally at the tail end of it, aren't we?
3: Yeah, we're going to be dealing with some rain today still, with some scattered showers and storms. As a matter of fact, got some heavy rain moving its way through the Dublin, Hilliard area right now. And a short time ago, it's going to continue to move its way east. So if you live in Clintonville, get ready. You're going to get hit with some heavier rain here very shortly, Upper Arlington, and eventually over towards the Linden area, and continuing across the north side of the metro area is where we're getting some of the heaviest rain right now. We're going to have these pockets of rain today. There's a cold front in Indiana, though, that is going to act like a bulldozer and push all of this out of here by the afternoon and evening today. So still some scattered rain, few rumbles of thunder, but not expecting anything severe today as we top out around 81 for the high today. It is very humid as well. The good news is tomorrow the humidity will be lower and we will be dealing with a lot more sunshine tomorrow. No rain, but we will deal with a few clouds, getting up to around 80 tomorrow, and then we get another round of some rain Wednesday. That is another cold front that's going to push its way through during the afternoon and evening especially, and that clears out of here, dropping our temperatures and humidity even a little bit more heading into the end of the week. I'm ABC6 First Warning Meteorologist Andrew Buck Michael on 92.3 WCOL.
0: Thank you, Buck. Coming up here inside of 10 minutes, is there anything that as you get older changes? Like my feet are getting bigger. I want to talk about that. Dana says her feet are getting bigger?
1: Yes.
0: Is there anything that's changed in your world as you get older that is frustrating to you? Because now I have to get rid of a lot of my shoes because they don't fit.
1: Now you get to go shopping.
0: We'll
1: glass half full.
0: That's right. We'll talk about that in 10 minutes. And then we got tickets for Tim McGraw at 9 o'clock for that show at Riverbend Music Center down in Cincinnati a week from Thursday night.
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0: Swindell with Jody Messina there, and she had me ahead, Carolina, on 92.3 WCOL. It is 8:53 on your Monday with Zuko, Dana hanging out, and as you get older, things change in your world, in your body, some things you're not ready for. Like for me, my feet are getting bigger, and I think it's because my arch is collapsing.
1: Now,
0: they say as you get older, your arch starts to collapse a little bit in your foot. That's the only thing I can think of. Like, why would my... I'm 54 years old. Why would my foot be growing now?
1: Good question.
0: But I have all these size 12 tennis shoes that I need to get rid of now. Like, they're starting to make my feet hurt because my feet are crammed in there.
1: Yeah.
0: See? And So I buy size 12s.
1: Okay.
0: But now I've been buying 12 and a half. But the problem is now 12 and a half is just a little bit too big.
1: Okay, that's my problem. We need 0.75. Like, I need a 9.75. And you need a 12.75.
0: I need a 12.75 shoe. You're right.
1: And I think they would fit us better.
0: So you were saying there's a company that actually does this.
1: Yeah, there's like running stores that will fit your foot to... They'll have you walk on a treadmill and they'll, I don't know, hook you up to stuff. And they'll fit you to a perfect shoe. Now, it's probably a pretty penny, but I think at this point it's worth it.
0: Because some brands run bigger, smaller.
1: Right.
0: For me, I think Nike runs smaller, I guess. I don't know.
1: And based on what you're like, are you lifting? Are you walking? Are you running? Based on whatever you're wanting to do is...
0: Yeah, I just want to be comfortable in my feet. Yeah. But the problem is I'm wearing 12 and a halfs now. And if I had a thicker sock on, I think they'd be fine. But I wear a thinner sock in the summer.
1: Yeah.
0: So now like my feet are like just making noises when I walk because I think my feet are swimming in the shoes.
1: Squeaking.
0: Yeah, they're like squeaking and bending like they normally wouldn't because they're like, your feet are way too small for us. Get out of here.
1: Feet have a weird voice.
0: That's how they talk. Get out of my shoe. This is where you're way too small for us.
1: Yeah, I have the same problem. After I had Jordan, my foot grew. Tens are too big, but 9.5 is too tight. I need that schmedium.
0: Schmedium.
1: They don't exist.
0: Why don't they do custom shoes?
1: I mean, they do for like billionaires.
0: You should be able to take a, I don't know, like a mold of your foot or something.
1: Yeah.
0: And send it off to Nike and they make a shoe for you.
1: Right. If you want a pair of On Clouds.
0: Like, you're right. You're a 9.75, Dana.
1: Here you go. Yeah. That's a good, maybe take it to Shark Tank.
0: Yeah.
1: Mold, foot mold.
0: There
1: no
0: is.
1: One, stop. Don't take that, anyone.
0: Yeah. You and I are going to go to Shark Tank.
1: Yes.
0: And we're going to start a business. Like, not everyone's a 9.5. Not everyone's a 10. Some people are 9.75. So we want to make only shoes that are on the quarter sizes. So we got 9.25. We got 9.75. Then we jump up to a 10.25 and 10.75. That's a great idea.
1: That's how we make $1 million.
0: Yes. That's our flugel binder.
1: Taking investors now. Zealous.
0: You ever see the movie Cocktail?
1: No.
0: The movie Cocktail with Tom Cruise?
1: Oh,
0: because he's trying to be successful, and they talk about the flugel binder, the person who came up with the little wrap that goes around the end of your shoestring.
1: Oh, okay.
0: That's called a flugel binder.
1: I had no idea.
0: And whoever came up with that idea is now making...
1: Rolling in it.
0: Rolling in the dough because they came up with an idea on how to make the shoestrings go through the holes and lace up.
1: See, I think we got something going, though.
0: What do we call it? Or what are we going to call the name of our shoe company, though?
1: Quarter mold.
0: Quarter after quarter two.
1: Ooh, that's kind of long, but I like it.
0: Or 15 and 45. 15 and 45s. That's
1: done.
0: The name of our shoe company.
1: Sold.
0: All right, no one heard that.
1: Yeah.
2: Columbus is number one.
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0: what I like.
1: Well, a California man just got an unexpected surprise when a postcard that his parents mailed him from Copenhagen in July of 2000 finally showed up in his mailbox 26 years later.
2: Whoa.
1: So the postcard included a simple note from his parents while flying to Denmark, talking about how green it was. And both his parents have since passed away,
2: aww,
1: which makes the postcard that much more special. Here he is talking about it.
3: I started looking at it and go, oh my gosh, this is a treasure. Flying in, we saw lots of water and green, green land everywhere. Love, M&D for mom and dad. Probably what happened to this postcard is it somehow fell out of a bin or a basket or a shelf or something like that. And they must have just found it recently and said, hey, the guy still lives at the same address. Let's go ahead and send it to him. This was, to me, almost a postcard from heaven.
1: Oh, that's amazing.
2: Yeah, that is so sweet. You know, I love a good bargain, but this guy may have out clearance shopped me and paid it forward all in one trip. A Dollar Tree shopper found seed packets marked down to just a penny each. So he bought all 957 of them. We're talking $480 worth of seeds for less than 10 bucks, right?
1: Yeah.
2: Now, I respect the commitment to the bargain, but here's where it turns into a feel-good story. He actually planted most of the seeds, grew tomatoes, jalapenos, basils. Then he went back to the Dollar Tree and gave the fresh veggies to the manager who sold him the seeds. Then he donated the rest of the packets to his seed library and for so they can people can go take seeds and grow them too. So he got the deal of a lifetime and paid it forward all in one trip.
1: That is awesome. That is what we like, all powered by our friends at Tim Horton.
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5: weather. Number 2, 3, 2. I'm ABC 6 First Warning Meteorologist Andrew Buckmichael. Good Monday morning, everyone. Well, this unrelenting pattern of these storm after storm after storm, it's going to be moving its way out of here. We still have some scattered rain today with scattered showers and thunderstorms, although not expecting any severe weather today. 81 for the high, and then tomorrow, dry. A little patchy fog in the morning, then partly cloudy, getting up to a high of 80.

0: Morgan Wallen and Don't We on 92.3 WCOL. It's 9:25 on your Monday. 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
0: The word is WIN, W-I-N. Text that to 200-200. You might get a call back that says, hey, you won $1,000 and a trip for two to Las Vegas coming up next month, where you can see Kenny, Lainey Wilson, and artists from other genres of music all on one stage and one night. Actually, two nights.
2: It's so fun. It feels like one.
0: It is so much fun. Hey, this is a time of the morning where we talk about people doing amazing things. And Kayla, who quit us. No, I'm just cheap. She wanted to spend more time with the kids, and we understand that. She's got a golf outing coming up here in a couple of weeks on the 12th of September at the Ridge Golf and Gardens. That's in Marysville. And it kicks off at 8 o'clock in the morning. It's called For the Kids, F-O-R-E,
2: Clever.
0: The kids. Because when Kayla hits a golf ball, she yells four all the time. 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So if you go to Kayla's Instagram, it's K_Hanley. You'll see the graphic there, and there's a QR code that you can scan to register your team. 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

0: Red Rag Top on 92.3 WCOL. I've told this story many times. Heard that song in Toronto, Canada. I'd taken a little road trip up there to see Tim, and he was performing, and, you know, artists will always play one or two new songs or something that they haven't released yet, and he played this song, and I was like, oh my gosh. He goes, yeah, you guys are going to get that in radio here in a couple of months, and we did. I was like, I heard it in Toronto.
1: I heard it first.
0: It was so good. It is such a great song. It's 9:59 on your Monday with Zuko, Dana hanging out, Alyssa, CEO of Customer Care. Good show today.
1: Thank you. Let's give
0: ourselves a round of applause.
1: Great job as well.
0: Michael McCoy is coming up next. He's got more Tim McGraw tickets in 1 hour and your next chance to win your way to the iHeartRadio Music Festival at 1:25. What are you doing today, Dana? Any big plans?
1: More work, work, work, work. Now I got to work till 8, my other job.
0: That's right.
1: Until maybe one day. Not dropping any hints. Maybe I can drop it. We'll see.
0: That's a rough, like all the way till 8 o'clock tonight.
1: Yeah, because I work West Coast hours, 8 to 5 there, 11 to 8 here.
0: Yeah. That makes sense.
2: Oh, long day.
0: What about you, Alyssa? You got plans today?
2: I am working my other job tonight.
0: Boy, yeah. I feel
1: bunch of workers
0: that,
1: here.
0: I feel bad that I'm not saying I'm going to work my other job. Like, maybe I need to get another job. Maybe that's the secret to success.
1: Maybe.
0: Having two jobs.
1: You're going to put in work, though.
0: Yeah. Gosh, I don't even know what I would do if I worked another job. I'd probably go down to Coughlin and sell cars.
1: Oh, that'd be cool.
0: Or work for my brother's company. He does digital scoreboards.
1: Wait,
0: in high schools and colleges and stuff, he goes in and puts up scoreboards.
1: That's
0: and stuff.
1: Unique.
0: That's his
1: that's
0: job.
1: Cool.
0: That's what he does.
1: I like that.
0: Yeah, it's pretty cool. I don't know how he does it, but he's like, I could hire you. I was like, yeah, you could.
1: But you won't.
0: You could, but I'm usually pretty tired when I get off work.
2: Yeah, same.
0: I am going to go to the gym, going to go to the armory and pump a little iron because I didn't get in at all this weekend and I missed Friday because I was here late Friday. So I'm going to try to get a little workout in. And then Lathan's got soccer tonight. And if it stops raining for more than 5 minutes, I'd like to get my grass cut.
1: I know.
0: My goodness. I think I've got lions and tigers and bears in my car. Because there's so many places to hide now. The grass is already knee-high by the 4th of July. I mean, geez.
1: Yeah.
0: All right, Michael McCoy up next. Have a safe and wonderful Monday, everyone.
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0: Well, those kids that didn't go back to school last week, most likely going back this week. Hi there, I'm Michael McCoy. Thanks for listening to 92.3 WCOL. Tanya, do you have anything left on your summer bucket list?
1: One more really great girls' night. We just have all been so busy and we haven't had the opportunity to get together. So we need one awesome night out before the summer ends.

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0: Hey there, Jill. As we wrap up summer, is there anything else you want to do?
1: To go swimming. I need to spend a day out on the water.
0: You know, that's never a bad thing. I'm sure you can get that done. Good luck. It's 92.3 WCOL. Lainey Wilson, John Mayer.

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back with Zach Brown Band. Heard that show was great on Friday at Nationwide Arena. Saw a bunch of the pictures on socials, and I was jealous. I wish I could have been there. Ella Langley, Morgan Wallen now, 92.3 WCOL. 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

0: Hey there, Samantha. What do you have left on your summer bucket list?
1: 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I think that would be really fun.
0: Yeah, it's always good. 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

Well, Ella Langley just passed Sam Hunt's Body Like a Back Road for the third longest run on the charts. So what's next? Hey, you got Shaboozy and a bar song and number one, Florida Georgia Line and BB Rexha Meant to Be. I think she's going to get it. 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
0: Okay.
1: They looked like they were from, like, the 1940s.
0: Yeah, I probably wouldn't buy those. You're Stella Lefty with Boston, 92.3. 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

0: say so. Columbus's number one for new country, 92.3 WCOL. Hi there, I'm Michael McCoy. Always appreciate you listening. 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And of course, what's fueling the trend? 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

0: Well, today is National Thrift Shop Day, among other things. Lisa, have you found anything interesting in a thrift shop?
1: There literally was a pair of dentures. Okay. I mean, I guess if they fit somebody's mouth, I don't know. It was weird.
0: Yeah, I would say that's weird. It's Jason Aldean now, 92.3 WC.

has a new dance move, and it's going viral. He said it happened spontaneously during a show. It's like he's doing a squat and then twerking. It's called the Yoinkity Sploink. Here's Country and She Knows It. 92.3

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Grand opening of the new Boot Barn Polaris this Saturday from 11 to 1. It's right there next to Ulta Beauty. Some great deals and some live country music. 92.3 WCOL. 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
0: I'm

Well, if you've been waiting for sunshine, less humidity, and nicer temps, tomorrow's going to be your day. Sunny and 81. George Burge, Luke Bryan, 92.3 WCOL.

0: Shaboozy and Jelly Roll, 92.3 WCOL. Well, before the PSL, there's the Unicorn Frappuccino, and apparently that made its way back over the weekend. Leanne, what do you think?
1: Okay, so first, they are, like, super pretty. The flavor is amazing. My bank account is drained, and I know exactly what I'm doing every morning.

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1: Hey, girl. What's up?

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Can you believe we are less than 3 weeks away from Buckeye football? And that means tailgates. And yes, we will be at the Ozone on Lane Avenue. Get info on that at WCOL.com. Here's Kane Brown. It's not.

0: 92.3 WCOL, Columbus's number one for new country. Well, apparently the unicorn frappuccino made a reappearance at Starbucks over the weekend. And Audra, what are your thoughts?
1: For me, it was just too much. It was too sweet and just too much for me.

Well, we've almost got Monday out of the way, and that's good news. But being a Monday, it's always good to have a good news story, and I have one, if you like cats. 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

0: 92.3 WCOL, Columbus's number one for new country. I'm Michael McCoy. Thanks for listening. So a stray cat is safe after surviving an incredible 800-mile trip from New Jersey to Georgia underneath a car. UGA junior Jaden Sawyer discovered the cat after noticing a paw reaching out from beneath her car. That's an 11-hour trip. Campus police and animal rescuers struggled to free the cat, eventually getting help from a local tire shop crew who carefully dismantled parts of the car. The cat, now named Jersey, of course, is doing well and will soon be available for adoption.
1: All right, class, tell me about your weekend. 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

0: 92.3 WCOL, Columbus's number one for new country. Kids going back to school today. Summer's almost over. Tell me, Tanya, is there anything you want to get in before the summer ends?
1: One more really great girls' night. We just have all been so busy and we haven't had the opportunity to get together. So we need one awesome night out before the summer ends.

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Cover the Eagles, Take It Easy, 92.3 WCOL. That's it for me. I'm Michael McCoy, done for the day. Boxers next. Enjoy the rest of your day, and thanks for listening.

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0: Brad Pitt.
1: We're not gonna die out here.
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All week on WCOL, it is a road trip into Cincinnati to see Tim McGraw at Riverbend. 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Want to go? 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

thanks for stopping up Friday night. We were set up just outside of the main entrance for the Westside Plaza of Nationwide Arena. Zach Brown Band did not disappoint. John Morgan, Kid Myself on 92.3 WCOL.

You have so many others from Olentangy to New Albany, Gahanna, Columbus City Schools all heading back to school this week. 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

0: Columbus's number one for new country, 92.3 WCOL. Hope you had a wonderful weekend. Welcome back Monday afternoon. Some call it the grind. I call it opportunity. Is that a little too much optimism for you? 614-821-WCOL. 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Ben, that was so much fun on Friday. Zach Brown, obviously him and the band, do not disappoint. There were not free cruises for everyone on Friday, but that's all right. We still had a great time. Now it's back to school this week. A lot of the bigger schools here in Central Ohio are starting back. I know UA did today. It's a staggered new school year for them, so only certain grades today and then staggered more tomorrow and the rest of the week. She doesn't want to say her name, but Melanie is excited to get back to school.
1: Oh, I am so excited to go back to school this fall. I'm so excited to see my little kiddies' faces and give them all their goodie bags. I just have a great time.
0: That's the kind of teacher you want your kids to have. You want your kids to have a Melanie, right? So thank you, Melanie, for checking in with us. We appreciate that. All right, back in a few minutes. Got another chance to win your own trip for two to our iHeartRadio Music Festival. That's going down around 525. Plus, Luke Combs and Chris Young next.
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In case you lost track, we are now less than 3 weeks out from a new season of Ohio State football, and even closer, high school football Friday nights are back as of this Friday already. It's Lauren Elena, Chase Matthew on WCOL.

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Chris Young, along with Chase Rice, who put on an amazing show a couple of weeks ago at Kemba Live. Coming over on WCOL. Boy, some sad news over the weekend about actress Hayden Panettiere. So many different shows like Heroes and, of course, Nashville. Movies like Remember the Titans, passing away at the age of 36. Her death is still being investigated. And Ella Langley and Morgan Wallen's I Can't Love You Anymore continues to be number one for a second straight week. That's news from Nashville. More at WCOL.

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tomorrow and the rest of the week. 9, 11, 1, and 3. A road trip to Cincinnati, Riverbend, to see Tim McGraw. It could happen again tomorrow, only on 92.3 WCOL. She is our latest IR Country on the Verge star. She just turned 24 last week. Stella Lefty, Boston.

You know what song is gaining a lot of momentum? And he cut it 2 years ago, but now it's really growing, especially online. Luke Combs' cover of Tom Petty's Running Down a Dream, which is inspiring for anyone that wants to achieve goals and has dreams. I'm Boxer. 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

Morgan Wallen was just on a podcast a couple of weeks ago, and he hinted at doing some not-so-normal, unconventional things. I'm not talking throwing chairs off of a rooftop bar. 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

Hey, it's Zuko. 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

anxiously awaiting an announcement from Garth that he's coming to Columbus. There's no way he's going to bypass Columbus, right? I mean, he's going to Indianapolis. Come on. You know he's going to come here. Fingers crossed anyway. By the way, weather looks really nice this week compared to what we had last week. 83 this afternoon, sun, 82 tomorrow. Maybe some isolated storms, 84 on Wednesday. But we are definitely into a week of drying out, thank goodness. Bailey Zimmerman, commercial free on WCOL. What?

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Our iHeartRadio Music Festival, Lanny Wilson, Kenny Chesney, among others, will be there next month in Vegas. So could you? We'll take care of the airfare, the hotel, get some spending money, $1,000, tickets for the show too. 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

One for New Country, 92.3 WCOL, just after 5 o'clock. Welcome to the ride home, Monday afternoon. It's Boxer, got Josh Ross, Riley Green's latest, and a chance for you to get to Vegas with our iHeartRadio Music Festival coming up at 525.

0: Big week for schools here in Central Ohio getting back to business. That includes UA, which started today. What don't you miss about back to school?
1: Oh, my gosh. I do not miss just trying to memorize useful information just so I can write it out on the test and then forget it a week later. I don't remember anything I was taught.

In a month, you're going to have the chance to cut loose. And even with phones these days, what happens in Vegas still, for the most part, stay in Vegas. We're talking about our iHeartRadio Music Festival. Snoop Dogg, Lainey Wilson, Kenny Chesney. 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

0: Columbus is number one for new country, 92.3 WCOL, seconds away from having the chance to get to Vegas with our iHeartRadio Music Festival. By the way, I don't know if you saw, but Disney had their biennial D23 convention. It's look at it as Comic-Con, but for Disney fans. And they had some huge announcements. Coco 2 coming out in November of 2029. Zootopia 3 is in the works. Frozen 3 next year. Star Wars Starfighter next year. Lilo and Stitch 2. And what? Romeo and Michelle 2. Lisa Kudrow, Amir Savino coming back. So a lot of comfort food, but in the form of movies next year. So schools are heading back this week, a lot of them. UA went back today. Some have already started from last week, but Columbus City, Gahanna, New Albany, you name it, Westerville, Worthington, all heading back this week. What is the one thing you don't miss about heading back to school?
1: I definitely do not miss the hierarchy of high school, how there's just always someone better than you.
0: And then we got a few more in the talk back, like this one.
2: I would say pretty much everything, but I didn't have a bad experience in high school or anything, but being a teenager is rough. You know, you have to live under your parents' rules. You're expected to act like an adult, but you're not treated like one. But I think probably the number one thing that I don't miss at all is the dumb drama.
0: Yeah, can't argue with that. We'd love to hear from you. 614-821-WCOL. 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

Storms from last week hit so many hard, from power outages to downed trees and flooding. And that includes the American Red Cross of Central and Southern Ohio. They're looking for volunteers, especially in Franklin and Perry counties, if you have that ability to volunteer. George Burge with Luke Bryan. Ride, ride, ride on WCOL.

If you're celebrating a birthday today, happy birthday from all of us here at WCOL. You happen to share it with the following celebs that include Mitchell Tenpenny, who is 37. Also, Donnie Wahlberg is 57. Sean Penn is 66. And Robert De Niro is 83 today. Here's Jason Aldean for the ride home on WCOL.

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In case you missed the keyword from earlier, this is your last call to text the word Vegas before the end of the hour. 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
2: I knew I'd see her around. I'd be at some party. She'd show up and I'd be walking out. Or across some parking lot, hiding behind her sister. I'd look up, she'd be at the red light beside me in that white Maxima with the sticker on the back. I'd act

So Kenny Chesney is one of the many stars that'll be a part of this year's iHeartRadio Music Festival in Las Vegas next month. Want to go? 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

We are less than 3 weeks out from a new season of Ohio State football, where Shaboozy's High Noon song will be this year's ESPN College Game Day's theme song. It's Luke Combs, BYU on WCOL.

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UA schools heading back today. Some schools have already started here in Central Ohio, but a big week for back to school this week. By the way, we're looking for nominations for the best public school teacher in Central Ohio. 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

0: Columbus's number one for new country, 92.3 WCOL. It's Boxer. Here's what's trending in news from Nashville. Boy, just some terrible news to have to digest today, hearing the news of Hayden Panettiere, the actress who was well known with shows like Heroes and, of course, Nashville on ABC, movies like Remember the Titans. Started in the world of acting at the age of 11 months. Well, Hayden passing away at the age of 36, first broke from ABC News early this morning. Her father, Skip Panettiere, calling her an incredible light and a force of nature who brought joy to those who knew her and millions of fans. No cause of death has been released. There is an investigation into it. And Ella Langley and Morgan Wallen's I Can't Love You Anymore spends a second straight week at number one this week. That's news from Nashville. More at WCOL.com.
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0: Columbus is number one for new country, 92.3 WCOL. It's Boxer. Just want to thank you very much for listening this afternoon and every weekday afternoon. Very grateful. I know you could go anywhere and listen to anyone, but I always appreciate you stopping back in and allowing me to say hello to you and keep you company. So we'll do it again tomorrow, 3 o'clock in the afternoon. And, of course, more Tim McGraw tickets, too, throughout the day for that road trip to Cincinnati. In just a couple of weeks here, I think it's August 27th at Riverbend. So that'll be a fun little road trip. Kind of want to go with you. All right, meet you back here tomorrow. Thanks for listening.
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0: 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The Bobby Bones
1: Show. All right, welcome to the show. Coming up, if you love Train, you're in luck. The lead singer of Train, Pat Monahan, is stopping by. I'll have him do the top five Train songs of all time. There are so many good ones. And we'll also do Tell Me Something Good. Let's get started now.
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0: 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With an acoustic guitar, and I really would marry her every day.
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0: 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And so that was important. 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

Hey, it's Bobby Bones. More with the lead singer of Train, Pat Monahan. We'll count down the top five Train songs ever. Pat Monahan next on The Bobby Bones Show.

Hey, it's Zuko. 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

0: Back in studio with the lead singer of Train, Pat Monahan, talking about his top five Train songs. Here is Calling All Angels.
1: Calling All Angels is a pretty important song for me because Drops of Jupiter was out. I was really in a bad marriage. Sober. Life totally good everywhere but in my house. And I got this amazing therapist in Marin County. Her name is Judy Bell. And my first day in there, I explained why I was there. I was like, I've never been less happy and I've never been more successful. She made me stand up and she's like, I want you to put your hands on your stomach and then I want you to bend towards your shoes. And then she started going like this. She said, you just took your first bow. So now we're going to talk about all the things that you should be congratulating yourself for instead of punishing yourself for. And she said, the problem with humans is that we are built of angels and traitors, and you have to call your angels. And I said, I'm stealing the shit out of that. I didn't say those exact words, but Judy is really important, and that song was really important. So those are four.
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